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attend you. 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As I smash and shatter everything before me, spreading fear and terror, so the cry in the city will be, come and sabe con

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Just direct your feet to the sunshine side of the street. Can't you hear the pity-pat of the happy little tunes in your step? 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
0: Come on, you know you want this one. You know what I want, right? You know what I want, right?
1: And what do you want?
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